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to start the show off talking about hockey, even though there wasn't a game last night, because the Oilers are maybe making moves here to find a coach. And I don't know what I think about it, so we'll talk about that right away.

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0: covered. It's Tan and Evan, Nights on the Wolf.
1: Well, Oilers are doing what they do and, you know, bringing in characters from the NHL that maybe have some history.
2: Mm-hmm.
1: Like Mike Babcock. Yeah. They're going to be talking to Mike Babcock about maybe coming in and coaching. I don't know how I feel about that. I think a great coach, but he got himself into a bit of trouble there back in Columbus in 2023.
2: You know, I like it. Because the thing is, if there's any... Nobody could say that Mike Babcock isn't a strong leader.
1: So he's a good coach.
2: And
1: real good coach.
2: Clearly, they're lacking leadership in the organization.
1: You know, everyone, like with Chris Knobloch, everyone was super excited. Oh, he coached McDavid when he was younger. It's going to be great. And then now all of a sudden, they get rid of him. You know, but when you look at the average length of a coach in the NHL, it's actually not that long. Knobloch was like right around the average, actually.
2: I think there seems to be, in recent years, like in the last 20 years, I would say that there seems to be this thing about coaches being friends with their players or friendly with their players. I don't think that needs to happen. Now, I'm not saying what Mike Babcock did was right, because it wasn't. But, I mean, you don't have to be friendly with your players. You're there to lead them.
1: Mm-hmm.
2: You know, you're there, and especially at that level, you're getting paid millions of dollars to be there. You shouldn't need somebody there to hold your hand through the whole thing, but at that point.
1: No, for sure. But let's just go back here in time.
2: Yeah.
1: Ken Hitchcock.
2: Right, yeah.
1: Dave Tippett.
2: Yeah.
1: Jay Woodcroft.
2: Yeah.
1: Chris Knobloch.
2: Yeah.
1: Mike Babcock.
2: Yeah.
1: What are they doing? Someone has to be messing with this. Someone must be infatuated with male genitalia within the Oilers organization.

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0: certain celebrities are box office gold. You got like The Rock.
1: Mm-hmm.
0: Rock is box office gold.
1: Always making bank.
0: Oh, yeah. Brad Pitt,
1: sure.
0: Same thing. Making money. Leo DiCaprio, big money.
1: Oh,
0: right?
1: Yeah.
0: And then certain celebrities, not so much. I swear, if you bring up Nick Cage, I'm coming at you.
1: I only bring up Nick Cage in a positive light.
0: I know, as do I. But there is a certain celebrity out there that is box office kryptonite, and we'll talk about who it is coming up.

0: with Chad and Evan.
1: Jared Leto is another box office bomb. Masters of the Universe.
2: He's not a main character.
1: He plays Skeletor.
2: The main character, I guess.
1: The movie cost about $200 million to make. It's on track to make maybe $100 million. So that's going to be $100 million loss for Amazon MGM Studios. This is his third straight tank. 2025's Tron Ares made $142 million at the box office. It cost $200 million to make. 2023's Haunted Mansion made $117 million, and it cost $150 million to make. And Morbius cost $167 million, and it that one made money, but not a lot of money. It made, like, in movie terms, I think it made, like, $40 million, which sounds like a lot, but, yeah, I guess it's not considered a success. So, yeah, just with this last one, Tron Ares, that one lost about $58 million. And Haunted Mansion lost about $30 million. So, yeah, he's lost about $200 million in the last three movies.
2: Do you think he cares?
1: Well, no, he still gets his paycheck.

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1: 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And this year's lineup is absolutely stacked with Lainey Wilson, Riley Green, and Creed headlining the annual music festival in Craven. 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
4: On June 12th, 2026, at 3 p.m. local time in Donington Park in Castle Donington, England, fans will once again gather to celebrate one of rock and roll's greatest icons, Lemmy, at the legendary Download Festival. As part of the ongoing Lemmy Forever initiative, a special ceremony will take place at the on-site Lemmy's Lounge, where a miniature of Lemmy's custom urn containing a portion of some of his ashes 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fruit machine. 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

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The water is calling. Maybe it's time you answered it.

0: this morning? Aw, hey, don't worry. It's Chad and Evan. Nights on the Wolf.
1: As a couple of fat kids, we love our snacks.
2: Love snacks.
1: Love chips.
2: Yeah.
1: I got a new chip coming out. That I don't know what's available in Canada, but I want to get my hands on it because it sounds delicious.
2: Mm.
1: It involves pickles and not just a regular old dill pickle chip.
2: Okay.
1: I'll give you the details right away.

0: Evan on The Wolf.
1: Now, I'm trying to find out if this new snack will be available in Canada. Hmm? And I don't know if it is. I'm going to have to dive deeper into this. But it is a company called Late July Snacks, and they have this summer batch chip coming out. Pickle lemonade. And it's going to have, they say it's made with avocado. These are tortilla chips, pickle lemonade. And I'm here for it. I think combining pickles and lemonade would be delicious.

0: I'm not against it.
1: I think, you know, when you first hear it, you're like, I don't think this sounds good. But when you sit and think about it, it actually sounds quite delicious. I think adding maybe a little bit of pickle juice to your lemonade would be refreshing.
0: Yeah, listen, I'm...
1: Give you your electrolytes. You know, good way to get your electrolytes in. Pickle juice. It's a very good thing.
0: The thing about... Are you having too much of a good thing there, though?
1: What, like you have the lemonade and you have the pickles?
0: There's too much tart. You know, too much tart.
1: You need... Yeah, it's probably like not a... It's probably a sweet lemonade, you would think.
0: It must be, yeah.
1: It would have to be. But they're coming out here. Well, they're out right now.
0: But again, I
1: can't find out if they're in Canada at all. Not looking like it.
0: I think that the thing that's thrown me off is having something lemonade flavored that's a solid.
1: I think that might be the weirdest part of it all.
0: Yeah.
1: But you know, when you have you there is a lemon flavored stuff, like even on chips or crackers, right?
0: Or
1: there already
0: lime.
1: Is a lemon.
0: There's lime chips. I like those.
1: There's the lime tortillas. I'm not a big fan of those.
0: No?
1: No, I'm not.
0: Then I don't know if you'd like these.
1: I think I would. I like lime flavored drinks. Maybe not, because I don't really like the lime-flavored chips, so maybe I wouldn't like this, but I like pickle pretty much everything.
0: I got to have salsa with my tortillas.
1: You got to have salsa. These would be delicious with salsa.
0: With the lemon in the...
1: A fresh... Salsa? Well, why not? You know, you can have lemon with salsa. What's saying you can't have lemon? It's another citrus.
0: A lemon and a lime are two totally different citruses.
1: They are different citruses, but it's okay, I think, to have a lemon citrus with your salsa. I don't think there's anything stopping you. I think lime is... probably the preferred citrus when it comes to salsa, but I would give lemon a go with it.
0: Just a couple fat guys again.

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0: two things I despise: snakes, and soccer. And when you put the two together, oh boy, I don't want to be there.
1: No.
0: And they're together.
1: What?
0: In this story coming up.

0: World Cup starting this week. Many a team are in North America right now practicing. That includes the Swiss national team. And they are in San Diego.
1: Oh, yeah?
0: Doing their training. And they're warning fans that if you're attending their training camp in San Diego, that you should be aware of rattlesnakes. And apparently there is quite a rattlesnake-riddled area just off of the training area. In fact, they put out a release on Instagram with a map of the training facility and then a red area that's kind of like a warning area not to go there because there's so many rattlesnakes.
1: The rattlesnakes are terrifying.
0: Horrible. Horrible. Hmm. Any snake is bad.
1: A little garter snake.
0: Yuck.
1: Yeah, they're cool.
0: But they do say, yeah, you got to limit yourself in the Carmel Valley area as there are snakes right off of the dressing area for the team.
1: Oh, geez. And they give it such a nice name.
0: What's that?
1: What did you call it? Carmel?
0: Oh, yeah. It's called Carmel Valley.
1: Yeah, it sounds delicious.
0: Yeah, it does, but not. Here's my suggestion to them. It would make them better soccer players if they would just bring the snakes right out onto the field.
1: Oh, yeah. If you can dodge a snake.
0: You can. Yeah, that's right. See, this is what you got to do is you have to use the situation you're in to your advantage. Mm-hmm. Bring the snakes out, okay? Then they got to dodge them. They got to dodge them. They'll be the most agile players out there.
1: Yeah, you give them the ball. They can totally do that. Go around the rattlesnake. And
0: then if they don't, then they get bit and they die. But listen, that also helps with the roster. Okay, you don't have to make cuts.
1: Just let the rattlesnakes take care of it for you.
0: Yeah.

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0: One of the craziest celebrity death stories would be the story of Rob Reiner and his wife being killed by their own son.
1: Yeah, that's still just an awful story.
0: And the story gets deeper. Something happened, something came to light yesterday about Rob Reiner and how he's funding his defense team. Mm-hmm. And it's kind of grody. Makes you feel icky. We'll get to it coming up.

0: Not a morning person. No worries. We got you covered. It's Chad and Evan. Nights on the Wolf.
1: We were talking about Jared Leto earlier. Let's talk about another crazy celebrity. Maybe literally. That being Rob Reiner's son.
2: Oh,
1: so,
2: yeah.
1: This is a wild story. Nick Reiner, who I should say at this point allegedly killed his parents, but come on.
2: Everyone knows what.
1: Yeah. So he is actually seeking money from the trust that his parents left him for his defense.
2: Now, I totally disagree with it. Totally disagree.
1: Uh-huh.
2: But they did leave it to him, and there is no way for them to ever change that.
1: Yeah.
2: So what does happen with this situation? I mean, I don't think you should get it.
1: He'll get it.
2: He will get it.
1: He'll get it. Yeah. I mean, the tough thing is there's no denying that it's his money.
2: Mm-hmm.
1: And it's real dark how he got it. But also, here's the thing. Even though he killed his parents, if they were alive, I think the reaction would be mixed because they did support him through all of his, you know, issues.
2: The mental health struggles and drug abuse, and there's a lot of things, yeah.
1: They even stated that they were worried, you know,
2: right,
1: about something like this maybe happening.
2: Mm-hmm.
1: So, yeah, it's real complicated, man.
2: It is. That's why I say it's like, it is, I said, it's his money, but like, should he get it? I don't think so, but he will.
1: I almost think he should, like...
2: I don't know. But what else? I don't know.
1: Because it's not proven he did it.
2: Not yet.
1: It's not proven he did it yet. So it's his money.
2: But then it would still be his money even if it was proven that he did do it.
1: Yeah,
2: but there's nothing written in there.
1: If it's proven he did it, he will not have the opportunity to spend it.
2: No.
1: Although,
2: buy a lot
1: it's
2: of
1: California. Yeah. A lot of itchy band noodles. It's California, so mm-hmm. there is a chance that he might only do 10 years and get out.
2: Yeah, you never know, like, right? But and it could go to his sister as well, right? That's the other thing.
1: Right. Yeah, that's true, and I wonder if she's fighting this.
2: Yeah, who knows? There's going to be more with this coming out, I would think, in the near future.
1: Here's something else to know. That Jake Reiner has hired high-profile private lawyer Alan Jackson to represent him.
2: Way down yonder on the Chattahoochee?
1: It gets hotter than a hoochie coochie.

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1: Do you think Donald Trump just expects to be booed whenever he steps out in public?
2: Oh, yeah. He has to by now.
1: You would think so. But I think it would get kind of funny after a bit. It happened last night in New York at the Knicks and Spurs game. So we'll play you the audio and talk about it right away.

0: excitement last night with Chad and Evan.
1: Well, last night, New York City.
2: New York City.
1: The Knicks and Spurs were playing. It was game three that was happening, and Donald Trump was at the game. And we brought this up yesterday and how people were upset about it because they couldn't party outside.
2: Yeah.
1: You know, Secret Services had to be there. And and of course, the American National Anthem was being played before the game.
2: Right.
1: Right? And this is how it went when they showed Donald Trump on the screen. Hold on. There he is. So it started out with chants of USA, and then they showed Donald, and then the booing. But he was him, and I don't know who was right beside him, but just smiling.
2: His granddaughter was beside him.
1: But on the other side, the guy. Oh,
2: so that was the owner of the Knicks.
1: Oh, that's who that is.
2: And Dolan, whatever his name is.
1: Right, right. Yeah. Okay, so he was just, he was laughing. Yeah. Like, I mean, huge smile. Trump, too.
2: Come on. I mean, it's as consistent as gravity.
1: Yeah. But I think it's, you know, you'd laugh it off. I mean, it sucks, you know, to be the leader of your country and having, what, 17,000 people in the building booing?
2: But, I mean, again, he knew it was, he had to know it was coming. What was actually crazy was after the game, there were some media outlets that changed the audio around. So they actually showed the video of Donald Trump going up, and then they showed the USA chants. So they just moved the audio of the booing around with the U.S. So then people were like, see, when Donald Trump was shown on the screen, people were chanting USA, USA. That's not the case.
1: That sounds like fake media.
2: That's our job, right?

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9: Blink 182 appear to be preparing something special for the 25th anniversary of Take Off Your Pants and Jacket. The pop-punk trio sparked speculation among fans this week after sharing the album's iconic artwork on social media alongside a link inviting fans to sign up for more information. While the band is yet to reveal exactly what's planned, the timing points squarely to the 25th anniversary of the record, which was released on June 12, 2021. The teaser arrives ahead of the album's milestone anniversary on Friday, prompting fan theories ranging from an expanded reissue and previously unreleased material to a commemorative tour announcement. 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

0: missed them this morning? Aw, hey, don't worry. It's Chad and Evan, Nights on the Wolf.
1: I'm on to you, Evan.
2: You know nothing.
1: I'm on to you.
2: You know nothing.
1: Oh, yes.
2: There's no, you're not...
1: No, there's something.
2: You are.
1: There's something. You think you've got me beat out today on this.
2: I always do.
1: Nope.
2: Nope,
1: you don't.
2: I'm the man.
1: Nope. There's something. There's an awkward heaviness in this studio, and we're going to clear the air coming up.

0: the Wolf.
1: So are we just going to keep playing this little game all morning, or are we going to talk about it?
2: Talk about what?
1: Are we going to talk about today? Are we going to talk about the date today? Are you actively avoiding the fact that it's your birthday today?
2: I always do.
1: Yeah. Yeah.
2: I always, and you didn't know then, until Matt.
1: No, I did. I did know because I knew yesterday.
2: No, you didn't know yesterday.
1: Yes, I did because somebody came in here and said, hey, happy birthday. And you said it's July 9th.
2: That's right.
1: And you were trying to throw me off. And I knew that in the moment. In fact, that was the reminder.
2: Because I was like, I had no idea. Glad did not come in here and Metcalf kept his fat yap shut.
1: No, I knew before Metcalf. I knew because I knew you wanted to keep it quiet. And I knew you were going
2: to. I hate celebrating my birthday.
1: Why?
2: Because I don't give a damn about it. The other thing, right, it's not on social media because it's like, you know, if you actually knew my birthday, you would wish me one, right?

0: they act like they do, but people don't actually care.
1: Generally,
0: they just
1: want
0: to post on social media to seem like they care, and it's phony, and that's what I don't like about it.
1: That's correct. That's society.
0: I hate social media so much. I despise it. I hate putting videos out. I hate putting pictures up. Uh-huh. I hate everything about it.
1: Am I not supposed to be the grump?
0: No, with social media, you can be the grump about other stuff, but when it comes to social media, I despise so much of it.
1: Well, okay, so, but what I want to say is, happy birthday, okay? Can I say that to you?
0: No. No, you can't. Because then I can't rip on you tomorrow.

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0: is a sport. I consider it a sport. A recreational pastime. No?
1: Mm-hmm.
0: Yeah.
1: Yeah.
0: It's something that you're like, I can beat that one.
1: Right.
0: Yeah.
1: And playing a game of tennis.
0: Yeah. That's right. Back and forth. You've got 10 minutes to return.
1: Yeah.
0: However, they've actually done a scientific study on flatulence and how many times a person farts in a day. And as soon as I see farts in a headline, you know we're going to talk about it next.

0: Nights on the Wolf.
1: Flatulence.
2: Uh-huh.
1: Everyone does it.
2: I just did.
1: Yeah.
2: You sure did.
1: And it completely natural. Part of everyday life.
2: Yeah. All right.
1: And there have been many studies on how many times the average person does so in a day. In fact, we've even talked about these studies before. However, researchers in Australia have had a problem with some of the numbers, so they did it themselves. The JAMA Network Open, they published a research letter concerning the results of a study conducted by researchers affiliated with Australia's Commonwealth Scientific and Industrial Research Organization. So the study in question, 6,416 Australians took part in it.
2: Uh-huh.
1: They logged a grand total of just over 360,000 outputs on an app called Chart Your Farts. So that's on average, it worked out to be just shy of four a day.
2: What?
1: Yeah. Four a day. Because previous studies have said the average is between 5 to 20 times a day. But no, they say on average, it's four times a day. They also noted that evenings tend to be the most popular time for passing gas.
2: Hmm.
1: They've noticed a peak between 6 and 10 p.m., also a smaller spike between noon and 2 p.m., which lines up with your lunch hour, of course.
2: Of course.
1: I think that's got a lot to do with people are out of the office. Maybe they're going for a little walk.
2: Oh, and then that's when they let her go.
1: Yeah, well, 6 to 10, a good evening walk. You know that. You know that. When you go for a walk, especially after a meal, that's just an excuse to fart.
2: Just let her rip, man.
1: Yeah.
2: Just let her rip.
1: You casually walk along. I know if you're like me, I'll always tell my partner, or, you know, I'll always tell Callie if we're walking along. I'll say something like, you should walk in front of me.
2: Yeah, no one ever should walk behind Chad or sit in the same control room as him.

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5: On June 12, 2026, at 3 p.m. local time in Donington Park in Castle Donington, England, fans will once again gather to celebrate one of rock and roll's greatest icons, Lemmy, at the legendary Download Festival. 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
1: 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And this year's lineup is absolutely stacked with Lainey Wilson, Riley Green, and Creed headlining the annual music festival in Craven. 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
10: Robert Smith has opened up about new music from The Cure, revealing the next two albums are done while a third poppy record is also being worked on. The Icons are working on their first new music since 2024's Songs of a Lost World, which was quietly announced on their official bio last October. The 13-track album is one of three releases on the way. That's rock news for Cameron Okolita, celebrating over 25 years of debt solution excellence. 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

0: starting this week. Many team are in North America right now practicing. That includes the Swiss national team. And they are in San Diego.
1: Oh, yeah?
0: Doing their training. And they're warning fans that if you're attending their training camp in San Diego, that you should be aware of rattlesnakes. And apparently there is quite a rattlesnake-riddled area just off of the training area. It would make them better soccer players if they would just bring the snakes right out onto the field.
1: Oh, yeah. If you can dodge a snake,
0: you can. Yeah, that's right. They'll be the most agile players out there.
1: Yeah, you give them the ball, they can totally do that. Go around the rattlesnake. And
0: then if they don't, then they get bit and they die. But listen, that also helps with the roster. You don't have to make cuts.
1: Just let the rattlesnakes take care of it for you.
2: Yeah. 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
0: 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From the misuse of AI and the rise of deepfakes to the dangerous spread of misinformation, it's getting harder for Canadians to separate fact from fiction. That's why having a trustworthy news source is vital. 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
7: Blink-182 appear to be preparing something special for the 25th anniversary of Take Off Your Pants and Jacket. The pop-punk trio sparked speculation among fans this week after sharing the album's iconic artwork on social media alongside a link inviting fans to sign up for more information. While the band is yet to reveal exactly what's planned, the timing points squarely to the 25th anniversary of the record, which was released on June 12, 2021. The teaser arrives ahead of the album's milestone anniversary on Friday, prompting fan theories ranging from an expanded reissue and previously unreleased material to a commemorative tour announcement. 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
1: The World Cup starting this week. Many a team are in North America right now practicing. That includes the Swiss national team. And they are in San Diego.
2: Oh, yeah?
1: Doing their training. And they're warning fans that if you're attending their training camp in San Diego, that you should be aware of rattlesnakes. And apparently there is quite a rattlesnake-riddled area just off of the training area. It would make them better soccer players if they would just bring the snakes right out onto the field.
2: Oh, yeah, dude. If you can dodge a snake,
1: you can, yeah, that's right.
2: They'll be the most agile players out there.
3: Yeah, you give them the ball, they can totally do that. Go around the rattlesnake. And
1: then if they don't, then they get bit and they die. But listen, that also helps with the roster. You don't have to make cuts.
2: Just let the rattlesnakes take care of it for you.
0: Yeah.

0: Nickelback.
1: Hey, we are Nickelback.
0: Bones for the Crows.
2: Where this evil comes from,

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0: the World Cup starting this week. Many team are in North America right now practicing. That includes the Swiss national team. And they are in San Diego.
1: Oh, yeah?
0: Doing their training. And they're warning fans that if you're attending their training camp in San Diego, that you should be aware of rattlesnakes. And apparently there is quite a rattlesnake-riddled area just off of the training area. It would make them better soccer players if they would just bring the snakes right out onto the field.
1: Oh, yeah, dude. If you can dodge a snake,
0: you can, yeah, that's right.
1: They'll be the most agile players out there.
0: Yeah, you give them the ball, they can totally do that. Go around the rattlesnake. And
1: then if they don't, then they get bit and they die. But listen, that also helps with the roster. You don't have to make cuts.
0: Just let the rattlesnakes take care of it for you.
2: Yeah. Chad and Evan.

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0: Passion lives on 620 CKRM. I'm Dave Thomas, voice of the Saskatchewan Roughriders. Saturday is game day as the Riders take on the BC Lions. Countdown to kickoff with Tegan Witko and Wes Cates is at 2. The pregame show is at 4. And kickoff with Luke Mullinder and I is at 5. 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

0: starting this week. Many a team are in North America right now practicing. That includes the Swiss national team. And they are in San Diego.
1: Oh, yeah?
0: Doing their training. And they're warning fans that if you're attending their training camp in San Diego, that you should be aware of rattlesnakes. And apparently there is quite a rattlesnake-riddled area just off of the training area. It would make them better soccer players if they would just bring the snakes right out onto the field.
1: Oh, yeah. If you can dodge a snake,
0: you can. Yeah, that's right. They'll be the most agile players out there.
1: Yeah, you give them the ball. They can totally do that. Go around the rattlesnake. And
0: then if they don't, then they get bit and they die. But listen, that also helps with the roster. You don't have to make cuts.
1: Just let the rattlesnakes take care of it for you.
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0: Nation lives on 620 CKRM. I'm Dave Thomas, voice of the Saskatchewan Roughriders. Saturday is game day as the Riders take on the BC Lions. Countdown to kickoff with Tegan Witko and Wes Cates is at 2. The pregame show's at 4. And kickoff with Luke Mullender and I is at 5. Saskatchewan Roughrider football on the Cooperators Rider Broadcast Network is brought to you by WAS, Sask Party Government Caucus, Western Ag Professional Agronomy, and Ritchie Brothers Auctioneers. 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

0: Yeah, some T-Rex.
1: Huh?
2: Cool, yeah. Cool, bro.
3: I thought you were going to say cool beans for a second.
2: No, what is it? What? Dude, you think, who do you think I am?
0: Well, I know, I didn't assume you were a cool beans kind of guy.
2: No.
0: Yeah, that's good.
2: Not at all.
0: It's good.
2: How about that storm?
0: Yeah, we didn't get too much where we're at, but, I mean, we got heavy rain, but...
2: Heavy rain for us in the old Butte didn't last that long.
0: Yeah, but areas of North Regina were hammered pretty good by hail. And then if you go south of us to like that Oxbow area, whew, there's some reports of tornadoes. Mm-hmm. Again, can't be confirmed because for some reason it takes them 24 hours to confirm whether a tornado... Listen, if houses get sucked up, probably a tornado.
2: Probably. That's not a plow wind.
0: Yeah.
2: That's a tornado.
0: Right. And unfortunately, we are hearing stories of some damage, things like that. But in Manitoba, they got hit hard, too.
2: Mm. So, yeah, we were able to get the whole ball game in last night in Pilot Butte.
0: Did you?
2: Yeah. Started at 6, mm-hmm. and then right as the seventh inning started, mm-hmm. boys were able to wrap it up. They're a home team, so they didn't have to bat. And then the rain kicked in just... at the start of the seventh.
0: Yeah.
2: They're able to finish her off.
0: Well, Mother Nature is really rearing her ugly
2: head
0: here.
2: Shut up.
0: She's
2: don't say that.
0: She's
2: that's
0: really rearing
2: that's
0: her ugly head.
2: Stupidest thing. It's the stupidest thing.
0: Rearing her ugly head.
2: She's the dumbest.
0: Real vicious. She's angry.
2: Actually, I really enjoy when you say it.
0: Yeah.
2: I really think you should keep saying it.
0: Okay. Well, Mother Nature is rearing her ugly head.
2: Good. Good.
0: Yeah.
2: Yeah, you want to keep doing
0: doesn't
2: that?
0: Bug you at all?
2: Nope. No, not at all. Here, why don't you talk about? I'm sure you've got stories about Mother Nature rearing her ugly head in news.
0: I do. Let's do it.
2: So let's do that.
0: Yeah, yeah.
4: From the SaskToday.ca newsroom, this is Wolf News.
0: It was yet again another active night weather-wise last night. Mother Nature reared her ugly head, and severe storms rolled through southern and central Saskatchewan.
2: Pardon me. What did Mother Nature do?
0: Reared her ugly head.
2: Great.
0: Areas of Regina and area saw heavy hail at times. Meanwhile, many are reporting a tornado near Oxbow last night, although Environment and Climate Change Canada has yet to confirm whether Mother Nature reared her ugly head and touched down. Tornadoes were also reported throughout Manitoba. So I can hear the disappointment right now. I can hear it leaving your body.
2: Yeah.
0: Another Regina Correctional Facility inmate has died, the third in the last 8 months. The 37-year-old man was declared dead on Monday at Regina General. According to the province, the man was found in distress inside his living unit Monday afternoon, at which time staff and EMS initiated life-saving measures. The inmate was transported to hospital and declared deceased. According to the release, no foul play is suspected. And Premier Mo will be headed to Europe later this week, hoping to promote Saskatchewan exports. Mo will lead a delegation through Czechia, Belgium, Poland, and France over a 10-day span. The premier says he will be looking at port capacity for agricultural products, potash in particular. That is Wolf News. You can find more local news at sasktoday.ca.
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2: Now, that comeback almost happened last night. The Hurricanes were up 2-0. Mm-hmm. Then it was 2-1, then 3-1, and then 3-3. Mm-hmm. And then the Hurricanes won 5-3. So now the Stanley Cup Finals are a best of three. Colorado Avalanche captain Gabriel Landeskog was named the Bill Masterson Trophy and Mark Messier Leadership Award winner just yesterday as well. So it's all best exemplifies qualities of perseverance for the Bill Masterson, and the Mark Messier Leadership Award is, guess what it's for?
0: Huh?
2: Leadership. You sound like me listening to your news. Red Sox game was postponed last night because Mother Nature reared her ugly head.
0: She sure did.
2: So they were supposed to play Weyburn, but they didn't. So they'll play Weyburn tonight, though, in Weyburn. They host the Berries on Thursday. Jays beat the Phillies 3-2 last night. That set wraps up today. Game 4 between the Spurs and Knicks happens tonight at 6:30, and the SJHL draft happened yesterday. Draft kicked off with 2 rounds of 2011-born players being drafted, followed by 6 rounds of 2010 born players. Congratulations to all the kids out there that I know were drafted in that. That's Wolf Sports. To find more on local sports, you can check out sportscage.com.
4: This is Wolf Weather.
0: 19 with a chance of showers this afternoon. Risk of a thunderstorm as well. 11 with showers expected tonight. 17 with a chance of showers tomorrow. Once again, Then it should smarten up after that with sunshine, but, you know, staying around that 20-degree mark right now. Pretty foggy at spots out there, and it's 10 at the Wolf.
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0: Wolf Mornings with Chad and Evan.
1: Did you watch the game?
2: I watched the first, period and a half, so first half of the game.
1: Oh, yeah.
2: Yeah, and then I guess it kind of lost my interest, but...
1: Why?
2: Yeah, I don't know. But I said yesterday, what did I say?
1: Oh, you're a genius,
2: no,
1: Chad.
2: I did. I said Carolina's going to come out hot, and they're going to score two. Bang, bang.
1: And then I said...
2: What?
1: Vegas would cap... They would tie it.
2: Yeah. Uh-huh. So look at us.
1: And then they did.
2: Nostradamuses of hockey.
1: But Carolina managed to win.
2: Yeah.
1: You know, I thought Vegas was going to do it. Thought they were. But they didn't. I didn't watch any of the game at all. Kid had hockey, and then I was out having a couple of beer with neighbors.
2: They're with the game? Oh, you're at their house or something?
1: Just outside,
2: You get invited to people's places? Must be nice.
1: Yeah, I do. You know, I'm kind of a nice person.
2: Man of the people.
1: That's right. That's right. I even bring beer with me.
2: It was, from what I watched, it was good. Carter Hart didn't seem as into it, but, you know.
1: As a goalie, you can't take nights off.
2: No.
1: You're allowed to have bad games, but in the Stanley Cup playoffs, not so much.
2: Yeah.
1: You know? So you kind of got to be into that.
2: So now it's a best of three, and they head to Carolina now.
1: Yeah.
2: Correct. For two, right?
1: No, one.
2: One? Oh, and then it goes one.
1: I like what the NBA does. So they do two.
2: Yeah.
1: And then they do three.
2: Yeah.
1: And then they do two.
2: Yeah.
1: I think it's a great idea. Less travel. You know?
2: You would think the NHL would be all over that before the NBA. The NBA actually has money to travel, and they only have to have 12 people on a plane.
1: Well, the NHL has money, too. Just not NBA money.
2: Well,
1: that's a lot of money.
2: Yeah, but that's a crazy amount of money. Mm-hmm. There's an NBA game today?
1: Yeah. Yeah.
2: Okay.
1: Yeah, it's today. Game four.
2: Uh-huh. In New York?
1: Yeah.
2: Once again?
1: Yeah. Yeah, okay. The next three games, you know, two games, I guess, now.
2: I always promise myself, I'm like, I'm going to watch a little bit, and then I never do.
1: You're easily forgotten.
2: But, I just don't know. I don't know what the hell's going on.
1: Well, you see, it's basketball, Chad.
2: No, I know, but I don't know. Oh. They'll blow a whistle, and I'll be like, what for?
1: Oh, yeah.
2: What for? Why are we blowing a whistle here?
1: Yeah, I'm still, you know, so in my second year of my kid playing, of Holden playing lacrosse,
2: yeah,
1: I still don't know what a slashing is. It's like that kid just whooped the hell out of that kid with a stick, and then there was nothing. But that was a slashing?
2: That's all lacrosse is slashing.
1: Pretty much. Yeah. Lots of cross-checking, too. It's like, how come that wasn't a cross-check, but that was?
2: It's brutal.
0: It's back, and it's big. 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

0: Chad and Evan on The Wolf.
1: I'm not sure if this goes for Canadians as much as it goes for Americans, but here are the numbers on fast food in the States. Did you know that 32% of Americans eat fast food daily?
2: No idea.
1: 85% of Americans eat fast food at least once a week. Now, it should also be known that fast food isn't just greasy burgers, all right? Fast food can be a muffin, all right? That could be fast food, technically.
2: Mm.
1: It's not, what is it? It's good food made quickly, as they say.
2: Who says that?
1: I don't know.
2: One of the companies.
1: It was on Seinfeld. They're saying, they asked fast food workers themselves at restaurants which items you should not go near for health reasons. And it's interesting. They said the drink machines.
2: Yeah?
1: Like,
2: makes sense.
1: Yeah. So if you, they say, especially the ice, they say.
2: Mm-hmm.
1: Sometimes the ice quality is not monitored.
2: Do you hear there's a lot of like bad stuff growing up top there with the ice? Yeah, it's not good. Not good at all.
1: Yeah, sodas from the fountain machine are some of the worst things you can have. They said, actually, don't even worry about the kitchen. Kitchens are usually pretty clean because that's where health inspectors come and look. But they say sometimes health inspectors ignore the drink machines.
2: Well, and they shouldn't.
1: Another thing they said was the Filet-O-Fish, ignore it. I know people that love the Filet-O-Fish.
2: Swear by the Filet-O-Fish. I've never had a Filet-O-Fish.
1: No, I'm not a Filet-O-Fish guy, but there, I know that that's their go. I know a couple of people that's their go-to when they go to McDonald's is the filet, and they get like 10 of them.
2: No, they don't.
1: Well, they get a couple. They never get one.
2: But I just saw two.
1: Yeah, I don't know. But I'm just being sarcastic, you know, just...
2: It's, right, they love them so much, you're saying. Like
1: that's what I'm saying.
2: How we crush cheeseburgers, they love the Filet-O-Fish.
1: That's right, and I mean, McDonald's cheeseburger is just a little bit of heaven.
2: Oh, so good.
1: So good.
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1: It was yet again another active night weather-wise last night. Severe storms rolled through southern and central Saskatchewan. Areas of Regina and surrounding areas saw heavy hail at times. Meanwhile, many are reporting a tornado near Oxbow last night, although Environment and Climate Change Canada has yet to confirm anything touched down. But if you look at the photos, you can tell something clearly did touch down. Tornadoes were also reported throughout Manitoba. Another Regina Correctional Facility inmate has died, the third in the last 8 months. The 37-year-old man was declared dead on Monday at Regina General. According to the province, the man was found in distress inside his living unit Monday afternoon, at which time staff and EMS initiated life-saving measures. The inmate was transported to hospital and declared deceased. According to the release, no foul play is suspected. And Premier Mo will be headed to Europe later this week, hoping to promote Saskatchewan exports. Mo will lead a delegation through Czechia, Belgium. Czechia, Belgium, Poland, and France over a 10-day span. The Premier says he will be looking at port capacity for agricultural products, potash in particular. That's Wolf News. You can find more local news at sasktoday.ca.
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2: The comeback almost happened last night, but the Hurricanes were able to hold off the Golden Knights and make the Stanley Cup Finals a best of three with a 5-3 win. The series turns back to Carolina now. Colorado Avalanche captain Gabriel Landeskog, I'm having a tough time with words too, was named the Bill Masterson Trophy and Mark Messier Leadership Award winner for the 2025-26 NHL season yesterday. Red Sox game was postponed last night due to the hailstorm that rolled in. Darren Wayburn tonight before hosting the Berries on Thursday. Jays beat the Phillies 3-2 last night. Game 4 between the Spurs and Knicks happens tonight at 6:30. And the SJHL draft happened yesterday. The draft kicked off with two rounds of 2011-born players being drafted, followed by six rounds of 2010-born players being picked up. That's Wolf Sports. 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
1: Today, 19 the high with a good chance of showers this afternoon. 11 into the evening hours with a good chance of showers, and 17 with a chance of rain tomorrow. Right now, a little misty out there, and 12 at the Wolf.
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1: Got a lot of anger here right now. Real angry about this. I don't know who in this building decided to buy the world's smallest filters for our coffee pot. They do not fit in the holder.
2: And then coffee grounds.
1: And there are coffee grounds everywhere. So the bottom part of every pot is filled with grounds.
2: Yeah.
1: So whoever that is needs to lose their job.
2: Somebody's chintzing out here.
1: It's driving me crazy.
2: We've had the downgrade. And if you're a Maxwell House person, that's great. I got to say,
1: it's growing on me.
2: I'm above it, though. You're right. It's grown on me because it's there.
1: You know, tolerate it.
2: But we should bring in some Nabob or something for us.
1: No. Nabobs. There's Nabob. It's okay. But, you know, it's okay.
2: Something better than that. You know, at least it's not Folgers. That's like...
1: No. Folgers is garbage. Real garbage-like.
2: But now the short filters?
1: Yeah,
2: like, what are we doing?
1: That's it. Those are for your house coffee pot. Not for this industrial-sized one we have here.
2: Yeah.
1: They're grounds all the time. And it's making me angrier by the day.
2: Yeah.
1: And
2: something needs to be done.
1: Something needs to be done. Maybe I went a little far saying someone needs to lose their job.
2: No, I don't think you did.
1: But I think someone needs a stern talking. This is becoming an HR issue in the building. And I'm getting real mad about it. So can we just get some filters that fit the coffee pot? Because let's face it. We're the ones that drink most of the coffee.
2: We are in the morning, yes.
1: All the morning people around this building.
2: Yeah.
1: We're the ones that drink the most coffee.
2: It's our lifeblood.
1: And you are making us very upset with these small filters. So let's change this. Let's make this a better workplace.
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0: Mornings with Chad and Evan.
1: So you and I both, where we're at, we just got a lot of rain.
2: Mm-hmm.
1: And some
2: not rain. Even that much rain, to be honest.
1: Yeah, like where I'm at, it only rained for, I don't know, maybe 20 minutes pretty hard. And then, if that.
2: Yeah, it wasn't even that long for me.
1: However, certain areas of the province were just crushed.
2: Oh, scary stuff.
1: You look at Oxbow, like video coming out of Oxbow, that tornado that, again... Well, who knows if it's been confirmed if it touched down.
2: It touched down.
1: Of course, you look at the video and you can see that it touched down. Like, there's a farmyard that is totally devastated because of it, at least one that we know of.
2: You know, it's saying like a tornado touched down and calling that before it's official is a little bit different than talking about something before an official police report comes out.
1: Well, yeah.
2: That's a little different. You can just say it touched down.
1: Yeah, but they had... allegedly, the story is somebody was like sucked out of their bathroom.
2: What?
1: Yeah,
2: that's scary.
1: They're alive,
2: thank goodness,
1: and uninjured apparently. But yeah, they had, like we're gonna have a pretty active system this year, I think.
2: We've been saying this for a while, both of us, just how we're due for something big in this province, and it's only the beginning of June.
1: Yeah, you don't want it to be like a Black Friday situation, or right? Wasn't that what it was?
2: In Alberta?
1: Well, yeah, but there was one in Regina, too, years and years ago, right? That ripped through the city?
2: Well, there was, back in, the 1920s,
1: right?
2: There was a tornado, the Regina tornado back then, or 1912.
1: Was Edmonton Black Monday? I can't remember what it was, but I remember it as a kid.
2: It was 1912 for the one in Regina.
1: Right.
2: And then the Edmonton...
1: That was like late 80s, early 90s?
2: It was 87 or 86.
1: Yeah.
2: 27 people killed in that one.
1: Right.
2: And the reason with that one, we were on a family trip. And my family decided to go to Calgary. My parents decided, well, we'll go to Calgary instead of Edmonton. And it was right then.
1: Oof.
2: Yeah, so that was, it was 1987 when that one hit.
1: I remember, too, as a kid... it was just so common to see tornadoes.
2: And plow winds were crazy too. I remember one ripping through Wolseley growing up, and then I remember there was a massive storm that absolutely pummeled Pilot Butte when I was younger too.
1: I remember growing up in Saskatoon in Sutherland on Grey Ave. I remember looking up and seeing a funnel cloud right over my head. But I remember as a small kid, we lived in a trailer park just outside of Saskatoon, because as we do, and I looked out the back window and there was a tornado in the field right behind our house.
2: That's like, scary.
1: Oh!
2: It's absolutely terrifying.
1: But now when I see one, I also don't get freaked out, because it's like, well...
2: I mean, also think it's like everything else in this world. We're becoming desensitized to the severity of storms.
1: Yeah,
2: right. When you see, and they're like, oh, all these people are out storm chasing. Well, they have, like all these vehicles that are built for that. So
1: thanks, Helen Hunt.
2: You've got a random F-150. You probably shouldn't be chasing a tornado.
1: Yeah.
0: Crank it up, Regina. 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
1: Okay, so it was yet again another active night weather-wise last night. Severe storms rolled through southern and central Saskatchewan. Portions of Regina and area saw heavy hail at times. Meanwhile, many are reporting a tornado near Oxbow last night. You can look at the damage. I mean, clearly something touched down. Tornadoes were also reported throughout Manitoba. You can bet a lot of the auto body places will be getting calls about hail today, I would think. Another Regina Correctional Facility inmate has died, the third of the last 8 months. The 37-year-old man was declared dead on Monday at Regina General. According to the province, the man was found in distress inside his living unit Monday afternoon, at which time staff and EMS initiated life-saving measures. The inmate was transported to hospital and declared deceased. According to the release, no foul play is suspected. Premier Mo will be headed to Europe later this week, hoping to promote Saskatchewan exports. Mo will lead a delegation through Czechia, Belgium, Poland, and France over a 10-day span. The premier says he will be looking at port capacity for agricultural products, potash in particular. That's Wolf News. You can find more local news at sasktoday.ca.
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3: It looked like Vegas was going to maybe, you know, pull it off after going down 2-0 and then 3-1 and then it was 3-3 and then Carolina just proved to be too tough. They ended up taking this game four, so now it's a best of three series, 5-3 win last night. Colorado Avalanche captain Gabriel Landeskog was named the Bill Masterson Trophy and Mark Messier Leadership Award winner for last season. It's a pretty big deal. You know, the Bill Masterson especially best exemplifies a qualities and perseverance of sportsmanship and dedication to hockey. Red Sox game was postponed last night due to the hailstorm that rolled in. They're in Weyburn tonight before hosting the Berries on Thursday. Jays beat the Phillies 3-2 last night. Game four, they wrap up that set today. Game four between the Spurs and Knicks happens tonight at 6:30. And congratulations to all the 2011 and 2010 born players that were drafted yesterday in the SJHL draft. That's Wolf Sports. To find more local sports, you can check out sportscage.com.
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1: Today going for a high of 19 with a good chance of showers this afternoon, and we're likely to see some rain into the evening hours at 11 the low, and then 17 tomorrow with a chance of showers once again. Right now, misty out there and 13 at the Wolf.
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3: So nothing to be that is being reported right now, but there's probably going to be some downed trees around the city and branches and that kind of stuff affecting traffic. So just be aware of that. Anything else you see, let us know. 306-936-9653.
4: 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Ow!

0: with that hail rolling through yesterday or whatever, I'm seeing reports of people stopping in the overpasses to avoid it.
1: Mm-hmm.
0: Specifically like Ring Road. You can't do that.
1: Why not?
0: Because it blocks the traffic. Like, people are still driving, and, mm-hmm. and their vision is, you know, the visibility is down when it's hailing, and they're going to run into you.
1: Maybe. You should be paying attention. Yeah. If you run into someone, if you rear-end someone, that's your fault.
0: Block.
1: Doesn't matter what you think, it's your fault.
0: Block. Are you really taking their side on this?
1: Hey?
0: Are you really taking their side on this, or are you doing this as like a joke?
1: No, I'm taking their side.
0: You would seriously park under an overpass if it's hailing?
1: Sure.
0: Like in the middle of traffic?
1: Yeah. Protect my vehicle. I'd pull off to the on the shoulder.
0: No, they didn't, though. That's the thing.
1: I would do that.
0: That one I might be okay with. That's a little dangerous, but fine. But like, they're blocking traffic mm-hmm. across all lanes.
1: Right.
0: Stopping under the overpass.
1: But I mean, yeah, probably not the best idea to stay in the lane. Pull over.
0: And also, like overpasses, underpasses, they have a way of flooding.
1: Oh, especially in Regina.
0: Yeah. Yeah. So, I mean, not the best place to be.
1: No.
0: I just don't understand sometimes. People, that seems like a real selfish move. Like,
1: yeah, you know, protect my vehicle. If you're going to keep driving,
0: don't
1: right?
0: you have insurance?
1: Someone else is going to do it. Yeah, you have insurance, but it's going to be real busy, you know? Real busy. So if you can help out, I mean, SGI would probably appreciate that.
0: No, they wouldn't. They want you to make the claim, don't they? I don't know how
1: that works. Know how that works.
0: But everybody else is screwed.
1: Yeah. And you know what?
0: Every
1: protect
0: man for
1: yourself.
0: Themselves.
1: Yes, that's exactly.
0: Welcome
1: isn't that,
0: to 2026.
1: Isn't that like going and shopping in certain big chain grocery stores? Every person for themselves. It's like a vehicle. You got to protect your own vehicle. I'm not worried about yours. Protect mine. That's what I'm here to do.
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0: Now, I would like to start this off by saying I'm very happy the people in this story survived. It's sad to hear they've lost their livelihood with it, but they are alive. There's a GoFundMe page that their daughter started for them. So they have a food truck. And they're out and about all the time. But there was an explosion in the food truck.
1: Oh, boy.
0: The force of the explosion blew the family back. It's pretty crazy. It was the wife that started this in the couple. So Tiffany and Tim McPherson, they had a taco truck that blew up.
1: Mm-hmm.
0: TNT tacos.
1: Oh, boy.
0: So, I mean, it's very good to hear that they survived this explosion.
1: Yeah.
0: He helped pull the wife out of the fire. Like, they've got burns all over their body, but they've survived. They're going to be okay. But very ironic.
1: Yeah. Coincidental, you know? Even.
0: Yeah. Would it be ironic or coincidental?
1: I haven't figured those out through all these years.
0: And even the song hasn't helped, because those are kind of coincidences in the song.
1: Yeah. You know, it's crazy. I ate at a taco truck with another ironic or coincidental name, and it ended up being true. It was called Aggressive Diarrhea Tacos.
0: This sounds made up.
1: No.

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1: Hi, I'm John Cairns, Provincial Affairs Reporter with SAS Today. My job is to cover the major political news happening at the legislature and elsewhere. 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
2: It was another active night weather-wise last night, so watch for some downed trees today. Definitely hail rolling through portions of Regina and area, and even some flooding on the streets, things like that. Meanwhile, many are reporting a tornado near Oxbow last night. There's lots of footage of it out there. I've posted some on our Instagram as well. It's pretty wild seeing this tornado form, and we're hearing that it did cause some damage as well. Tornadoes also reported throughout Manitoba. Another Regina Correctional Facility inmate has died, the third in the last 8 months. The 37-year-old man was declared dead on Monday at Regina General. According to the province, the man was found in distress inside his living unit Monday afternoon, at which time staff and EMS initiated life-saving measures. The inmate was transported to hospital and declared deceased.

0: According to the release, no foul play is suspected. And Premier Mo will be headed to Europe later this week, hoping to promote Saskatchewan exports. Mo will lead a delegation through Czechia, Belgium, Poland, and France over a 10-day span. The Premier says he will be looking at port capacity for agricultural products. Potash in particular. That's Wolf News. You can find more local news at sasktoday.ca.
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2: The Carolina Hurricanes have made it a best-of-three series in the Stanley Cup Finals. They beat the Golden Knights last night 5-3. Gabriel Landeskog, he was named the Bill Masterson Trophy and Mark Messier Leadership Award winner yesterday. Bill Masterson Trophy is awarded to the player who best exemplifies the qualities of perseverance, sportsmanship, and dedication to hockey. The Red Sox, the Regina Red Sox. Game was postponed last night because of that little tiny hailstorm that came through. They could have played through it.
0: Yeah, right.
2: So we got a text from John, and he sent in a picture of a pelican that was killed by the hail.
0: Isn't that crazy?
2: He's nuts.
0: He said it flew by his window and hit a van.
2: Yeah. Poor thing.
0: Poof.
2: They're going to be, the Regina Red Sox will be in Weyburn tonight, and then they'll host the Saskatoon Berries tomorrow. Jays beat the Phillies 3-2 last night. They wrap that series up today. Game 4 between the Spurs and Knicks happens tonight at 6:30, and the SJHL draft happened yesterday. Kicked off with two rounds of 2011-born players being drafted, followed by six rounds of 2010-born players. That's Wolf Sports. 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
1: This is Wolf Weather.
0: 19 the high today, with clouds expected to roll in around lunch, and then a good chance of showers this afternoon. Risk of a thunderstorm as well. 19 the high. 11 overnight tonight with a chance of showers once again, and there is a chance of rain tomorrow with a high of 17. Staying pretty mild into the weekend, but we should be sunny for the most part. Right now, foggy in places at 13 at the Wolf.
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0: Chad and Evan on The Wolf.
1: It's a pilot named Jeffrey Wall. That's the pilot's name. Mm-hmm. Former Air Canada captain.
2: This is crazy, man.
1: Dude, he flew over 900 flights without a proper license.
2: That is just insane to me.
1: Domestic flights. So there's out of Pearson in Toronto. So there's a chance that he might have flown a flight you were on.
2: Yeah, well, yeah, absolutely.
1: Yeah. I've flown a few Air Canada flights out of Pearson. Makes you wonder.
2: Mm-hmm.
1: They happened between 2009 and 2025. Yeah, apparently he just didn't ever have a license. Don't they check that every now and then?
2: I think so. I mean, yeah.
1: We get checked to see if we have a license every now and then.
2: Uh-huh.
1: You know?
2: Maybe, you know, you'd think in, you know, the very first interview, do you have a license? Yes.
1: Yeah.
2: Can I see it? Yes.
1: Right. You're not going to be like, it's in my other wallet.
2: I'll get it to you another time.
1: But there's a Saskatchewan connection here, actually.
2: Really?
1: Because Jeff Wall actually enlisted in the military, attended flight school in Portage la Prairie, and then Moose Jaw, Saskatchewan.
2: Really?
1: He was also a helicopter pilot in the summer of 1990 and was first posted to Moose Jaw, where he worked with a small search and rescue unit responsible for responding to on-base emergencies.
2: How did they end up catching him?
1: You know, I don't even know. It was called Project Icarus, which is hilarious because he flies in the sky and flew too close to the sun. You get it? But, yeah, I don't know exactly how they caught him, but they said it was like a major investigation that took like 6 months. How does it take 6 months to ask a guy for his license?
2: Do you have your license?
1: Yeah, that doesn't take 6 months.
2: Can I see it?
1: This is Air Canada at its best right here, isn't it? It takes 6 months.
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1: Disclosure Day, that's the big summer blockbuster, you know?
2: That's the rumor.
1: It's a Steven Spielberg movie about aliens and the world, letting the world know about life in the universe. Mm-hmm. It will be in theater starting tomorrow, actually, at some theaters, including IMAX. And then, yeah.
2: People are paying big money for tickets for this, too.
1: Yeah, well, I mean, it's a Spielberg movie, you know? Like, I don't care what anybody says. Whenever Steven Spielberg releases a movie, you pay attention. Mm-hmm. And especially an alien movie, you know?
2: He's a big fan of him.
1: Yeah, I love him. I liked War of the Worlds. A lot of people didn't love it.
2: Well, a lot of people are saying this is the sequel to Close Encounters of the Third Kind.
1: Right. Yeah.
2: That was a Spielberg movie.
1: So on Rotten Tomatoes right now, it has, as of this minute, it has an 84% tomato meter rating.
2: Okay.
1: So it's considered certified fresh. But again, that's just from the critics right now. I don't really care until people actually start, like normal people start watching it, because that's where it really matters. Like, yeah. Actual just moviegoers, not critics. Most people, actually most critics, saying it's a good movie, you know?
2: Right.
1: It's just not the best Spielberg movie, but it is a good movie.
2: Well, and it actually has a lot of... like, if you are a conspiracy theorist, they're saying the movie will enrage you.
1: Yeah, apparently it's unsatisfying for conspiracy theorists.
2: Yeah, it's there's going to be certain points in the movie where it will send shivers up some, or chills up some spines.
1: Right.
2: Because apparently it's very crazy. They're not giving details on the scene in what I've read. But then there's parts of the movie where it will do the same thing for conspiracy theorists, but for a completely different reason.
1: Yeah, I think this is one I got to go see in theater.
2: I think I might as well. IMAX would be cool.
1: It would be very cool. So Disclosure Day, some theaters tomorrow, every theater on Friday.
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1: It was a crazy night weather-wise, with warnings popping off on the phones for several hours. Severe storms rolling through southern and central Saskatchewan. Portions of Regina and area saw heavy hail.

0: hail at times. Some strong winds, too, blowing trees around. Meanwhile, reports of a tornado near Oxbow last night, causing damage, too, unfortunately. Tornadoes were also reported throughout Manitoba. The Bank of Canada has announced they will be holding the key interest rate at 2.25%. This is the fifth straight interest rate hold amidst trade uncertainty and economic weakness in Canada. And Premier Mo will be headed to Europe later this week, hoping to promote Saskatchewan exports. Mo will lead a delegation through Czechia, Belgium, Poland, and France over a 10-day span. The Premier says he will be looking at port capacity for agricultural products, potash in particular. That's Wolf News. You can find more local news at sasktoday.ca.
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3: The Carolina Hurricanes have made it a best-of-three series after taking Game 4 against the Golden Knights last night. They won 5-3. Colorado Avalanche captain Gabriel Landeskog, he was named the Bill Masterson Trophy and Mark Messier Leadership Award winner for the 2025-26 NHL season. Regina Red Sox game was postponed last night due to the hailstorm that rolled in. They will be in Weyburn tonight before hosting the Berries tomorrow. Jays beat the Phillies 3-2 last night. Those two will wrap up their set today. Game 4 between the Spurs and Knicks happens tonight at 6:30. And congratulations to all of the SJHL kids that were drafted yesterday. The first two rounds were for 2011-born players, and then the next six rounds. They had six rounds of 2010-born players that were drafted as well. So congratulations to all of you that were drafted in that. That's Wolf Sports. To find more local sports, you can check out sportscage.com.
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0: Chance of showers today, starting up this afternoon. 19, the high. 11 with a chance of showers tonight. 17 with a chance of rain into tomorrow. The rain should be gone after that, at least, but it's still fairly mild, hanging around 20 for a high.
3: We need that heat.
0: We need that heat.
3: You know,
0: right.
3: We got the rain for the farmers.
0: Yeah, we need the heat now for the farmers.
3: That's right.
0: Misty right now and 13 at the Wolf.
1: This is Wolf Traffic.
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3: No texts coming in about anything affecting traffic, but if you see something, let us know, including downed trees that are holding up traffic as well from the storm. 306-936-9653, which will come in handy to win some rider tickets coming up here in a little bit, too.
1: The

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1: Today's the day. We are, well, do I dare say it?
2: We are
1: whacking off.
2: That's right.
1: It's Whack Off Wednesday.
2: That's right.
1: Yeah.
2: We're golfing.
1: Yes.
2: We should, yeah.
1: Make it very clear that we're going to be heading to Aspen Links to golf.
2: Yes.
1: Yeah. So we're going to be doing that.
2: Who's our guest today?
1: David.
2: David.
1: Our guest today. David.
2: And guest.
1: And guest. Yes. Okay. He said, I text him to say, hey, make sure you have someone else with you. You know, it was last minute. So we didn't get the list of winners until Monday.
2: Yeah.
1: Kind of forgot about it Friday. It was
2: sure.
1: A busy day Friday. Mm-hmm. And so, yeah, he's going to be joining us. This is boss Shane, he's saying.
2: Oh, see, that's a good way to butter the boss up.
1: Yeah, it's like, hey, listen, the Wolf reached out, said I won Whack Off Wednesday.
2: Yeah.
1: We get to go for lunch at 11 at Aspen Links, and then we golf after that.
2: And it's a good way to get off work, too, because if the boss is gone, well then.
1: Well, yeah, that's why he's bringing the boss, right? Yeah. It's a good way to get out of the office for sure.
2: Hopefully we get a round in, you know?
1: Yeah, we'll see. Here, we're going to get lunch in.
2: Oh, for sure we'll get lunch in.
1: And I mean, and if it starts pouring right away, we'll cancel everything and just kind of move it back.
2: But we're not made of sugar.
1: No, but if it starts pouring.
2: Yeah,
1: I'm a fair weather golfer. If it's, I'm not golfing in that. You are definitely not going to want to golf when it's pouring.
2: No, God, no.
1: A little bit of drizzle's good, though.
2: That's fine.
1: Yeah.
2: I can deal with that. We talked about this before. I would rather golf in a little bit of rain than any wind.
1: Well, yeah, you get a ton of wind going on. Like, there's been days, actually, the 1 year you were gone, and I brought out Katie, who used to work here.
2: Yeah.
1: And it was so cold that the people we were with had winter jackets on. It was cold.
2: Hey,
1: it was rainy. It was brutal. But it was still better than being at work.
2: Oh, yeah. And you got to be a little hardcore. The thing is, too, I know we don't love golfing in the wind, but if you're not golfing in the wind, you're not going to golf in Saskatchewan.
1: That's the thing,
2: yeah.
1: Right? You don't get those days where it's perfectly calm too often.
2: You can go to thewolfrocks.com if you'd like to join us for Whack Off Wednesday.
1: Sure. Sure, and then watch Chad eat a quesadilla every single week.
2: Listen, I just love I love the quesadilla. What can I say?
1: Today's a good soup day.
2: I'm going to have quesadilla and soup.
1: You know what? I bet you that you have it. How many times do you think you'll have that this year? Six?
2: Of all the times we go, a strong 80%.
1: That's crazy. Just can't do anything new, eh?
2: No. And listen, I like it all.
1: Mm-hmm. No, I know you do. I know you do.
2: They should call that the Chad special. That's what they should do. I wouldn't blame them if they don't.
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1: Saskatchewan Rough Riders this weekend hosting the BC Lions.
2: Yeah, it's week two, but week one for them.
1: 5 o'clock kickoff.
2: That's good time.
1: Perfect time. Mm-hmm. Perfect time for a football game. If you're taking the kids, not going to have them home too late. You yourself can go out and party a little bit after if that's what you want to do.
2: It's going to be a little cool.
1: Yeah,
2: it'll be nice, fine. But it'll be a little cool.
1: Yeah, sure. It'll be all right, though. Like, here's the thing, though. This is opening day, all right? First home game of the season.
2: The banner is going to be going up.
1: Yeah, that's right. The Grey Cup champs putting the banner up, celebrating a Grey Cup champion team, and it's not sold out.
2: Nope.
1: Now, I'm going to say something. Dare I say that Winnipeg has better fans? Because they have a... I know, dude. It pains me. Believe me, it pains me. But they have a Thursday night game this week.
2: Uh-huh.
1: And the game is almost sold out. Like, a Thursday... I'm not happy with what I'm saying, Evan. I'm not. But they have a lot of sellouts there.
2: They do. They do. You're not wrong about that.
1: And... it happens, but, you know, not as often as it should here. Especially for the first game of the year up against, you know, celebrating the Grey Cup champs.
2: Now, I decided to go and have a look at Winnipeg's ticket availability.
1: Uh-huh.
2: There's still quite a few tickets left there.
1: Okay.
2: You know, there's still quite a few.
1: All right.
2: So, that's it. That's all my point.
1: As many as here?
2: Not quite as many as here. There definitely is a few more here.
1: Yeah. There shouldn't be.
2: No, there shouldn't be. And, I find that, like, Rider fans are very last second, too.
1: That's true, and it drives the organization crazy, I'm sure.
2: Oh, absolutely it does.
1: But that's how she goes. You know, people holding on for the forecast, people holding on to see what their weekend plans are. I get it.
2: Mm-hmm.
1: But...
2: you got to get out and go watch.
1: This is a sure thing.
2: Like, yeah,
1: even if it's a little, whatever. I mean, it's the first, they're celebrating the Grey Cup champs. And then after this, they put it all behind them.
2: Yep.
1: And they get into the new season. They forget they were champs last year.
2: You got to forget,
1: you
2: right?
1: You have to. So we actually have tickets to the game to give away right now.
2: Yeah.
1: You're going to text the keyword champs.
2: Sure.
1: To 306-936-9653. That is 306-936-WOLF. Okay, do it now. The keyword is champs. We will randomly pick a winner, and I apologize for saying Bomber fans are better, and I will never say it again.
2: Well,
1: I don't even want to see the messages.
2: The reason why you said it, though, to try and convince people, listen, we got to prove yeah. Winnipeg wrong.
1: Well, let's make it without a doubt, you know?
0: It's back, and it's big. 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

0: Oxbow area, tornado touching down, Alameda. There were apparently a tornado. I don't know if this is the same one or not, but yeah, they haven't confirmed touchdowns yet. But if you've seen the footage, come on, you know a tornado touched down there. And tornadoes were also reported throughout Manitoba. The Bank of Canada has announced they will be holding the key interest rate at 2.25%. It's the fifth straight interest rate hold amidst trade uncertainty and economic weakness in the country. And Premier Mo will be headed to Europe later this week, hoping to promote Saskatchewan exports. He will lead a delegation through Czechia, Belgium, Poland, and France over a 10-day span. The Premier says he will be looking at port capacity for agricultural products, potash in particular. That's Wolf News. You can find more local news at sasktoday.ca.
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2: The Carolina Hurricanes were able to hold off the Golden Knights last night in Game 4 of the Stanley Cup Finals to make it a best of three with a 5-3 win. Colorado Avalanche captain Gabriel Landeskog was named the Bill Masterson Trophy winner, and Mark Messier Leadership Award. He received that as well. The Regina Red Sox game was postponed last night due to the hailstorm that rolled in. They're in Weyburn tonight before hosting the Saskatoon Berries at Curry Field tomorrow. Jays beat the Phillies last night 3-2. They will host the Phillies once again today. Game 4 between the Spurs and Knicks happens tonight at 6:30. And congratulations to all the players drafted in the SJHL draft yesterday. The draft kicked off with two rounds of 2011-born players, and then it followed with six rounds of 2010-born players. That's Wolf Sports. To find more local sports, you can check out sportscage.com.
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0: Okay, for today, you're looking at a high of 19 with a chance of showers this afternoon. Pretty good chance at that. Maybe some rain this evening as well. Maybe a thunderstorm and down to 11. 17 with a good chance of showers tomorrow, too. It should clear up after that and into the weekend. You know, chillier highs, like around 20, but, you know, if the wind stays down, that should be okay. Right now, cloudy and 14 at the Wolf.
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0: newsroom. This is Wolf News.
1: Okay, it was yet again another active night weather-wise last night. Severe storms rolled through southern and central Saskatchewan. I think central portions of the province saw mostly just heavy amounts of rain, some hail. That was kind of the same for Regina. A lot of hail, wind blowing things over, but around that

0: Mornings with Chad and Evan.
1: Yeah. Okay. I just don't want to be here.
2: Really?
1: No.
2: Why?
1: I smell. Yep. You've had this real distinct scent.
2: Come on.
1: No, you haven't.
2: I was like, do I? You shouldn't wait that long to tell me if something's up.
1: No, you know,
2: it shouldn't be like when we were bowling and you're like, oh, as we're leaving bowling with 100 people around, you're like, by the way, it smells like you ate a poop sandwich. And I'm like, what? You're telling me now as I was walking around talking to everybody, you hand me gum as we're on our way out the door?
1: Well, and this was with the blind bowling
2: that
1: we do every year. And
2: right.
1: You know,
2: it wasn't this last year, though. Last year, I chewed gum.
1: Yeah, you had a whole pack in your yap.
2: I was like,
1: that one, you could barely even talk.
2: Yeah, I was like, I'm not doing this again.
1: And dare I say, I mean, when you lose one sense, others become stronger.
2: Yeah,
1: and that's I'm sure they could smell your breath from a very
2: probably
1: far distance.
2: Yeah, yeah. Well, I mean, that's how you have to let people know if something's awry. You know?
1: And even a booger. You know, people are, and you don't know the person well. If they have a booger, you let them know.
2: You know, even just give them the hint. Like, you're looking at him and you just kind of do the old, like, just you
1: tap
2: know
1: their
2: mean?
1: Nose.
2: Yeah,
1: type
2: like,
1: thing.
2: Yeah, you know, like, you don't have
1: or
2: to
1: pick
2: say.
1: It for them. Do you think that would make them uncomfortable?
2: Excuse me.
1: And then roll it and flick it at them?
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1: Yeah, we had a bad year for weather in Saskatchewan last night, but Manitoba, holy man, hearing some of the numbers coming out of there, 250 millimeters of rain reported in the Stonewall area of Manitoba.
2: Wow.
1: 250 millimeters. Even in Winnipeg, at the Forks, 177 millimeters of rain.
2: That's pretty crazy.
1: 130 km/h winds reported in some areas. Hail the size of tennis balls in Winnipeg.
2: That's scary.
1: Yeah, that's wild. That's so much damage, dude. Mm-hmm. It's got to be a lot.
2: Mm-hmm.
1: Yeah, so, and here, I mean, no joke around that Oxbow, Alameda area with the tornado.
2: Well, even in Regina, like, people's windows smashed out on vehicles. The amount of damage it did to siding and stuff. Oh, like, it's crazy.
1: That's the... And shingles. You're going to see the roofing companies out like crazy now.
2: Mm-hmm.
1: Not, they already were doing repairs from last year. Some storms rolling
2: still
1: through.
2: Still are, yeah.
1: Yeah, so, you know, I mean... We're into that time of year where things get a little wild, although it does seem a little early, doesn't it?
2: I think so.
1: I always feel like August is crazy because that's when you get
2: this
1: the
2: isn't
1: hot, cold swings.
2: Indication as to what we're going to be getting coming up later in summer.
1: There are there are some warnings from some.
2: Super El Nino, man.
1: Super El Nino.
2: It's going to be a crazy year. We're telling you.
1: So today we are looking at rain. I don't know if we're going to see anything as extreme. It seems like they just kind of come out of nowhere, too, you know? Not 35-degree heat over the next little while, so maybe that's good. But you can feel the humidity in the air.
2: And oh, yeah.
1: Yesterday, yeah, you're right, man. You walked outside last night, and you could feel it just got cold.
2: Well, when Elliot was playing ball in Pilot Butte, we're sitting, you know, we're standing there watching. It's like somewhere's getting hail close. And sure enough, someone else, another dad, rolled in and said, oh, yeah, our game just got hailed out.
1: You can see animals have instincts. You know, we're animals. Mm-hmm. You should trust your instincts with that kind of stuff. Because if you feel like something's coming.
2: Well, and even the just the way the clouds were moving last night, too.
1: Mm-hmm.
2: And like some were moving, you know, east-west. Others were moving north-south. It was pretty crazy.
1: And I've always found, too, like, a lot of people will get super concerned when it looks very dark. That's not when I get concerned. I get concerned when they start to turn green.
2: Yeah, you know, you see look? That kind of stuff.
1: When you see the clouds turn that kind of baby poop green color,
2: yeah,
1: that's
2: what run.
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4: 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And this year's lineup is absolutely stacked with Lainey Wilson, Riley Green, and Creed headlining the annual music festival in Craven. 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

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Water is calling. Maybe it's time you answered it.

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1: It's a very abrupt ending on that song.
2: It's kind of a weird one, yeah.
1: Yeah.
2: Hey, congratulations to Faith, by the way. She won tickets to the Rider game.
1: Oh, yeah?
2: Oh, yeah.
1: Cool.
2: Oh, yeah. Have fun. It'll be a good one.
1: Sure. I think we got more to give away tomorrow, too.
2: I believe you're correct.
1: I usually am. not too often I'm wrong.
2: Yeah.
1: It's something more people need to realize.

0: covered by Simon and Garfunkel.
1: That's right.
0: Disturbed, The Sound of Silence. Not a lot of people know that.
1: That is a fact.
0: It is a fact. You can look that up.
1: And if you can search up Simon and Garfunkel, mm-hmm. Sound of Silence, knowing that they totally ripped off David Draymond.
0: 100%.
1: Yeah.
0: People don't realize that, though. How people don't know their music history. And how that was originally a Disturbed song.
1: Well, and David Bowie and Freddie Mercury, Under Pressure,
0: mm-hmm.
1: Covering Vanilla Ice.
0: Right. Sure.
1: Sampling Vanilla Ice.
0: And that's the saddest thing, hey? Like, poor Vanilla Ice.
1: Just
0: out here trying to make a living.
1: Yeah.
0: Writing original songs.
1: Shaving his eyebrows.
0: Yeah. You know what? You should bring that back.
1: We should.
0: No, I didn't say we.

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1: It was this girl.
0: The final countdown is on. See superstars Lainey Wilson, Riley Green, and Creed.
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0: Okay.
1: I just saw a, you know, you see those podcast videos come up, much like ours with Chad and Evan, Unmuzzled. There's a podcast that was talking about their top butt rock bands, and they said 3 Days Grace was butt rock. Do you think, I don't call 3 Days Grace butt rock.
0: What is your definition of butt rock?
1: Like, butt rock to me would be like Creed, Nickelback. Those would be very butt rock.
0: Dad rock.
1: Yeah. Like
0: people would call it that.
1: Yeah. Dad rock.
0: 3 Days Grace kind of falls in that category.
1: You think?
0: Yeah.
1: I've always considered them just outside of that.
0: But oh, they're like Taint?
1: Yeah.
0: It's kind of on the outside, you know?
1: They're the Taint of butt rock. Yeah. That's a fact.
0: That's a terrible way to explain it. The lower back, maybe?

0: 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This life is more than just a read-through.
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2: I think I'm going to get the cheesesteak sandwich now.
3: This guy's been deliberating over what he's going to get for lunch at Aspen Links.
2: Yeah, I've got the menu up here. And then, you know, it's like, I had a couple of Bohemians last night. It was my birthday.
3: Sure, yeah. And that's so, you right. Know, it was your birthday.
2: A couple of beers.
3: Mm-hmm, mm-hmm.
2: And now I'm like, I know, maybe I want a burger.
3: Yeah. That's fair, too. You do you. Listen,
2: maybe I want a Cajun chicken sandwich.
3: We've got lots of whack-off Wednesdays ahead, you know?
2: No, but I always try and get one thing different each year. You know, each week, try and get something different.
3: You're adventurous like that.
2: That's right. I might get the fish and chips one of these days, too.
3: Sure.
2: So good.
3: Hey, the world is your oyster.
2: I don't like oysters.
3: That's not what I said.

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12: On June 12th, 2026, at 3 p.m. local time in Donington Park in Castle Donington, England, fans will once again gather to celebrate one of rock and roll's greatest icons, Lemmy, at the legendary Download Festival. As part of the ongoing Lemmy Forever initiative, a special ceremony will take place at the on-site Lemmy's Lounge, where a miniature of Lemmy's custom urn containing a portion of some of his ashes will be enshrined in a vessel which represents one of Lemmy's true loves in life, and something which went on the road with him too, a place which he would have undoubtedly approved of, the classic fruit machine. 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
1: Have you checked the schedule or the radar, sorry, at all for lately?
2: I haven't.
1: Okay, I'm going to do that now.
2: Apparently it's, we were told it wasn't bad.
1: Yeah, it's supposed to be okay.
2: I don't think it's supposed to rain until later this afternoon, like rain hard until later this afternoon, but who knows?
1: Well, as I'm watching right now, it's looking like the rain might miss.
2: What?
1: It's looking like we might not get any until after 2.
2: Is that right?
1: Yeah. You think I can make something like that up? I mean, I'm not guaranteeing it.
2: Yeah.
1: You know?
2: But yeah, you're right. It does. It looks like it's going to be a while yet.
1: Yeah. So we might get the full 18 in here.
2: Here we go.
1: That's a good start. Go. This is good golfing weather.
2: It's going to happen.
1: But I got to go home and grab pants because I forgot to grab
2: pants. It's a pantaloon day.
1: Kind of. Well, it's a maybe wear pants. Bring pants along kind of day. So I'm not weak like.
2: Like who?
1: Well, you.
2: You know. Yeah.

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Maybe it's time you answered it.

0: Nation lives on 620 CKRM. I'm Dave Thomas, voice of the Saskatchewan Roughriders. Saturday is game day as the Riders take on the BC Lions. Countdown to kickoff with Tegan Witko and Wes Cates is at 2. The pregame show is at 4. And kickoff with Luke Mullender and I is at 5. 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

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The water is calling. Maybe it's time you answered it.

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10: 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Tiffany and Tim McPherson, they had a taco truck that blew up. Mm-hmm. TNT Tacos.
11: Oh boy.
10: So, I mean, it's like I said, it's very good to hear that they survived this explosion.
11: Yeah.
10: But very ironic.
11: Yeah. Coincidental, you know? Even.
10: Yeah. Would it be ironic or coincidental?
11: I haven't figured those out through all these years.
10: And even the song hasn't helped because those ironic. Are kind of coincidences in the song.
11: Yeah. You know, it's crazy. I ate at a taco truck with another ironic or coincidental name, and it ended up being true. It was called Aggressive Diarrhea Tacos.
10: This sounds made up.
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0: action lives on 620 CKRM. I'm Dave Thomas, voice of the Saskatchewan Roughriders. Saturday is game day as the Riders take on the BC Lions. 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

0: away this week. I'm Travis filling in. You know what's great about this time of the year? How long the days are getting. It is very nice to have sunshine out till late in the evening. Fell asleep on the couch last night after work, and then I woke up and I'm like, I don't know if it's morning or if it's still evening. It was like 7:30, 8 p.m. Still nice to see the sun shining. So if you have an afternoon nap or you do some day drinking and you wake up late in the evening, you still got some sunshine to enjoy.
1: Found me a reason, so check me tomorrow. We'll see if I'm leaking.

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0: 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And this year's lineup is absolutely stacked with Lainey Wilson, Riley Green, and Creed headlining the annual music festival in Craven. 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
9: Jack White has officially announced his new album, Frozen Charlotte, out July 10th. As a preview, he has released the last single, Dollar Bill. 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The album is comprised of 13 tracks, including a couple of previously released singles. The artwork features an original work from White. 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

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Maybe it's time you answered it.

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1: Thanks for joining me, Travis. 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We'll chat then.

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2: Rush played night two of their four-night residency in the Kia Forum in Inglewood, California on Tuesday night as part of their 50-something reunion tour. 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

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The water is calling. Maybe it's time you answered it.

0: afternoons with attitude. Aaron on the Wolf.
1: It is that time of the day again. Welcome to Wednesday afternoon. Hope you're enjoying it so far. The countdown's on to holidays. Summer holidays. Students and teachers, I'm sure, are both counting down the days until summer vacation. It's coming up soon. A couple weeks. They're counting it down like it's a NASA launch. T-minus 14 days, 12 hours, 6 minutes, and 33 seconds until freedom.

Well, if there were any tea parties in the city yesterday, they were probably ruined by the storm that we got. It's 104.9 The Wolf. Nasty weather in both Saskatchewan and Manitoba yesterday. Rain, hail, tornadoes, the whole nine yards. Tornado around the Oxbow area causing some pretty significant damage to a farmyard for certain, which is terrible. And then in the city here, we got hit with some pretty good-sized hail. I know it for sure in the north end. Breaking windows, wrecking siding, damaging cars. Insurance companies are having a heyday today, probably. And if your car did get damaged with some hail, you got to go look at the bumper. You're like, oh, that fender bender from a couple months ago. Yeah, that was definitely the hail.

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0: those guys put on a hell of a show, Mosaic Stadium. Hard to believe that was 9 years ago. My neck is still sore from headbanging.
1: 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The Wolf.
0: And Mosaic Stadium getting ready to get rocked once again this September. On the 15th, Queens of the Stone Age and Foo Fighters going to be in town. We're under 100 days. We have 97 days to go until that concert. Still some tickets available if you want to scoop them and check that out. It's going to be one of those concerts that you wish you had gone to. But we're under 100 days. We are getting close. I've got

0: Luckily, after last night's storms, I still have a wicked garden. It's Aaron with you, 104.9 The Wolf. Mine just got rain, so I'm fortunate. I'm blessed. But some people's gardens didn't make it through the night. And from one gardener to the next, if yours didn't survive and it got hail damage, we'll take a quick moment of silence. Okay, thank you. And now we'll play this for the gardens that didn't survive.
1: I will remember you. Will you remember me?
0: Pour one out for those lost tomato plants.

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2: Let's start on the diamonds, where the Toronto Blue Jays are aiming to win their three-game series against the visiting Philadelphia Phillies when they send right-hander Max Scherzer to the mound tonight. Scherzer has only made five starts this season, with the last coming on April 24th. The Jays rallied to beat the Phillies 3-2 last night, while Philadelphia won Monday's opener 5-2. If you missed it last night, Captain Jordan Staal scored twice, including the winner in the third period, as the Carolina Hurricanes defeated the Vegas Golden Knights 5-3 to tie the best-of-seven Stanley Cup final at 2-all. Game 5 is tomorrow in Raleigh, North Carolina. And lastly, on the hardwood, the New York Knicks are hoping to rebound from Monday's 115-111 setback to San Antonio when they host the Spurs tonight in Game 4 of the NBA Finals. The Knicks still lead the best-of-seven championship series 2-1. Game 5 is Saturday in Texas.
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The water is calling. Maybe it's time you answered it.

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1: We are most certainly getting our money's worth when it comes to the Stanley Cup Finals. Man, what a series. Going at least six games after Carolina beat Vegas last night. And Jordan Staal with the Hurricanes, he's having himself quite the series. Five goals in the first four games of the Stanley Cup Finals. And as fans, we all want a series this good to go the distance. Right? We want seven. Best two words in sports, game seven. We'll see what happens, but we want that. Probably not as much as the NHL. They're smiling cheek to cheek right now, watching the money roll in the longer this thing goes on.

104.9, The Wolf. And for a while now, Hollywood has been pretty stale with movie ideas, either remakes or sequels. But this trailer that popped up on my Facebook yesterday is quite unique. It's called Whale Fall, and it's supposed to come out in theaters later this year. It's about a diver who gets swallowed by a sperm whale. It was like, okay, that's intense. So it's out October 16th, Whale Fall. You can search the trailer up. It's probably not a movie you're going to want to watch if you're claustrophobic or have an irrational fear of whales.

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There is another sport going on. It's the NBA, the finals with the New York Knicks and San Antonio Spurs. Knicks are up 2-1 in that series, and if they do win in six games, then they might have to point some fingers and thank this one individual who predicted this a few years ago. Fill you in on it coming up.

If the New York Knicks win the NBA Finals in six games, then we might have a Notre Dame-ess on our hands. Aaron with you, 104.9 The Wolf. This kid named Evan Pfeiffer called that the Knicks will win in six games 6 years ago. He's got the receipts to prove it. He wrote in his yearbook, quote, you know, under your picture, Knicks in six, 2026 NBA Finals. He wrote that in 2020. Knicks are up 2-1 in this series right now. If they do win in six games, this Evan Pfeiffer is going to be a modern-day Notre Dame-ess. If they don't win, well, he's going to have to stare at that every time he opens his yearbook with shame.

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1: Hi, I'm John Cairns, Provincial Affairs Reporter with SAS Today. 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
9: Jack White has officially announced his new album, Frozen Charlotte, out July 10th. As a preview, he has released the last single, Dollar Bill. 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The album is comprised of 13 tracks, including a couple of previously released singles. 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
10: I would like to start this off by saying I'm very happy the people in this story survived. It's sad to hear they've lost their livelihood with it. Tiffany and Tim McPherson, they had a taco truck that blew up. Mm-hmm. TNT Tacos.
11: Oh boy.
10: So, I mean, it's like I said, it's very good to hear that they survived this explosion.
11: Yeah.
10: But very ironic.
11: Yeah. Coincidental, you know? Even.
10: Yeah. Would it be ironic or coincidental?
11: I haven't figured those out through all these years.
10: And even the song hasn't helped, because those are kind of coincidences in the song.
11: Yeah. You know, it's crazy. I ate at a taco truck with another ironic or coincidental name, and it ended up being true. It was called Aggressive Diarrhea Tacos.
10: This sounds made up.

0: I dig that tune. Return to Dust Board. 104.9 The Wolf. We got a special weather statement for the Regina area. Round four. Conditions favorable for some funnel cloud activity. Might see a thunderstorm tonight with some showers, but by the weekend, we're clearing up, getting into those seasonal temperatures, and just in time for all those outdoor pools to open. Oh, they will be busy this weekend.
1: No, sir!

0: script, no rules, just pure chaos. Sports, snacks, or something nobody saw coming. Grab a spoon. It's about to get messy on The Wolf.
1: Let's get to today's big old bowl of whatever. Topics picked by my coworkers, and I draw one at random and talk about it. All right, today's topic is, what's the song which gives you goosebumps? Oh, that's tough. And there's something about that. When you hear a song and you get goosebumps, there's a response. Only certain people get that. Do I be brave and tell you that Celine Dion? My Heart Will Go On. Yeah, Titanic theme. I hear that. I got goosebumps head to toe. You'd swear I was on the Titanic.

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Last night, Rush played the second of four sold-out shows at the Kia Forum in Los Angeles as they begin their 50-something tour. And obviously, Neil Peart can't be replaced. But Anna Kanellis, the drummer now with Rush, she is killing it. Best thing about it, not only are Geddy and Alex embracing her, but the fans are embracing her as well. You love to see it.

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9: A lot of traffic, or a lot of construction out there on the streets in the city, so that's obviously going to cause some delays if you're out on the road. That does include the 11th Avenue Revitalization Project, kind of bottlenecking traffic northbound on Albert Street as you head towards Sask Drive, and both directions on Sask Drive between Broad Street and Albert Street, seeing some heavier traffic right now. And you can text in 306-936-WOLF if you do see anything out there.
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We're 1 month out from Country Thunder, Saskatchewan. And hey, heads up, next week we'll be giving you the chance to win passes to Country Thunder. So make sure to keep it locked to the Wolf for your chance to see these guys take Craven higher next month. It's Creed on the Wolf.

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1: Talked about this yesterday, about how people love to compare the size of hail they got in their area. It's like it's a competition. Like yesterday, for example, some parts of the city got pea-sized hail, some toonies, some golf ball size. When it comes to hail, I mean, you kind of want to be the small fry. It's one of the instances where bigger isn't better. It just means more damage.

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10: Rush played night two of their four-night residency in the Kia Forum in Inglewood, California on Tuesday night as part of their 50-something reunion tour. 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

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If you love Burger King and are in Japan later this month, you might want to try out their new challenge. It's called the 1 Pounder Challenge, and people will have 45 minutes to eat as many of the smokehouse 1 pound burgers, fries, and pop as they can. And then the top three who eat the most will advance to the finals, where they'll have to eat even more. Our arteries are just clogging talking about this. This is very unlike Japan. Wouldn't expect something like this there. Because a challenge that has you eat as much Burger King in 45 minutes, I mean, that has America written all over it.

0: So get the hell out of there and turn this one up. It's the 5 o'clock banger on 104.9 The Wolf.
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0: if Fred Durst did it all for the Nookie, imagine what he'd do for a Klondike bar. 5 o'clock banger on The Wolf with Limp Bizkit.
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0: Wednesday in the books, another day closer to the weekend and closer to the Riders kicking off their 2026 season. Home opener this Saturday at 5 against BC. And during this hour, you'll have the chance to win a pair of tickets to go check out the Riders game. So keep listening for that chance to win.

the Wolf. 306-936-WOLF. 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The water is calling. Maybe it's time you answered it.

Time for today's daily shout out on the Wolf. You know, I want to give a shout out to the recent moisture that we got. Could have done without the hail, that's for sure, but what can you do? We definitely needed some rain. Helps things grow, like the crops and the veggies in the garden. As a gardener, rain means you don't have to go and spend a couple of hours out there watering, and that's good news for the water bill.

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8: This is Wolf Weather.
9: We do have ourselves a special weather statement because some of the isolated thunderstorms expected tonight could produce some final clouds. Tonight we're expecting showers, risk of a thunderstorm, and a low of 10 heading into tomorrow. The continued chance of showers and a thunderstorm will remain in the area. Looking for a high of 17. 17 and sunny on Friday, and then Saturday, sunny and 19. So decent weather for that home opener for the Riders. Regina right now, it is mostly cloudy and 15.
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9: Some moderate traffic on northbound Louvain. If you're heading that direction, and then heavier traffic both directions on Victoria Avenue east of the Ring Road. And that's all I have for you right now. If you do see anything, of course, text it in 306-936-WOLF.
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0: Afternoons with Attitude. Aaron on the Wolf.
1: The Riders get their season underway with the home opener this Saturday against BC, where they'll unveil their 2025 Grey Cup banner. 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We're notorious for the 13th man, so that's how I'll give these tickets away. The 13th person to text in Riders to 306-936-9653 will be the winner. Again, 13th person to text in Riders to 306-936-WOLF will win.

104.9 The Wolf. Isaac Newton, pretty smart guy. And maybe listener Ian Newton is a relative and knew the exact time to be the 13th texter to win a pair of tickets to Saturday's game. Maybe he knew, or maybe it was just sheer luck. Probably the latter, but either way, congrats to Ian on being the 13th texter in and winning tickets to the Riders home opener this weekend.

0: action lives on 620 CKRM. I'm Dave Thomas, voice of the Saskatchewan Roughriders. Saturday is game day as the Riders take on the BC Lions. Countdown to kickoff with Tegan Whitco and Wes Cates is at 2. The pregame show is at 4. And kickoff with Luke Mullender and I is at 5. Saskatchewan Roughrider football on the Cooperators Rider Broadcast Network is brought to you by SaskTel, the Cooperators Redhead Equipment, Prairie Ford Dealers, and Sask Power. 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
8: I would like to start this off by saying I'm very happy the people in this story survived. It's sad to hear they've lost their livelihood with it. Tiffany and Tim McPherson, they had a taco truck that blew up. Mm-hmm. TNT Tacos.
9: Oh boy.
8: So, I mean, it's like I said, it's very good to hear that they survived this explosion.
9: Yeah.
8: But very ironic.
9: Yeah. Coincidental, you
8: know?
9: Even.
8: Yeah. Would it be ironic or coincidental?
9: I haven't figured those out through all these years.
8: And even the song hasn't helped, because those are kind of coincidences in the song.
9: Yeah. You know, it's crazy. I ate at a taco truck with another ironic or coincidental name, and it ended up being true. It was called Aggressive Diarrhea Tacos.
8: This sounds made up.
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love to stay and hang out with you, but that's all the time they allow me. 4 hours, then I'm cut off until tomorrow. Thanks for checking the show out. I appreciate it, as always. My name's Aaron. Back at it tomorrow, 2 to 6. Enjoy your Wednesday night, whatever that is you do on a Wednesday night. Just make sure you keep it legal, and we'll talk tomorrow. Take good care.

the Wolf. 306-936-WOLF. 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The water is calling. Maybe it's time you answered it.